0: towards the pole. Fair or foul? We're watching it, and it's gone! Junior Caminero watched it himself at the batter's circle. Just now he goes into his home run trot. A two-run shot to the opposite field. I don't think he's ever hit one that looked just like that. His 28th, and the Rays have a 6-2 lead.
1: Number three.
2: The Red Sox rolling into Queens a couple hours before first pitch. Didn't bother Anthony Siegler on WEEI 93.7 FM.
3: 3-2 pitch on the way. Siegler swings and he clobbers one. Deep down the line and left. Tailing toward the pole. It is gone! Two-run shot, Anthony Siegler. And the Red Sox add insurance. It's 4-1 in the seventh.
1: Number two.
2: Took a while in D.C. for Yankees Nats around the range as Chisholm made it worth the wait in the ninth on the YES Network.
4: High fly ball, deep right field, wood back, track, wall, see ya! A big two-run home run for Chisholm, and the Yankees retake the lead. They're up 4-3.
1: Number one.
2: And our top sound from Chicago, Tristan Peters, making some history on ESPN 1000.
5: Mason Barnett pitches. Swinging a ground ball fair. Right field corner. Benintendi scores. Peters on his way to third. Here's the throw. Safe. He's hit for the cycle.
2: Yeah, what a night for Peters and around the rest of Major League Baseball. And so many good finishes there with a couple of big homers. Get you a couple scores around the WNBA. The Wings take down the tempo 108-95. Big night for Paige Beckers. Had 34 Wings to 15-8 on the year. The Sparks take down the Sky 102-87. Neka Ogwumike had 25 and 12 boards. The Sparks within a game of 500. Valkyrie 79, Sun 64. Veronica Burton with a couple of big buckets down the stretch had 17 and 6 assists. Golden State out to a 17 and 7 start. Rangers taking down the Astros across Major League Baseball. Rangers in Arlington, a couple of big homers in that one. Yordan Alvarez going deep again for Houston. Up next, we dive into the World Cup quarterfinal. 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
1: If we get the best Lamin, the best Spain, we're in for a treat because we've seen the very best of France.
0: Senna continues his dominance in Wimbledon. The Red Sox try to win their seventh in a row in Queens.
2: Ziegler swings and he clobbers one. Deep down the line and left, tailing toward the pole. It is gone!
0: Plus, we have the latest from the offseason in the NBA.
3: It's his decision, and he's earned the right to make whatever decision he wants. And so I just tell him, take your time, and whenever you're ready, just let me know.
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0: 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Spain advances to the semifinals of the World Cup.
1: If we get the best Lamin, the best Spain, we're in for a treat because we've seen the very best of France.
0: Sinner continues his dominance in Wimbledon. The Red Sox try to win their seventh in a row in Queens.
2: Ziegler swings and he clobbers one deep down the line and left, tailing toward the pole. It is gone!
0: Plus, we have the latest from the offseason in the NBA.
3: It's his decision, and he's earned the right to make whatever decision he wants. And so I just tell him, take your time, and whenever you're ready, just let me know.
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4: 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Nick DeLuca here with you, rolling into the middle of July, closing in on the All-Star break in baseball. Never a dull moment in the NBA offseason. Summer League underway, Wimbledon heading toward its end. But I have to start with the World Cup quarterfinal action continuing on Friday. If you're a U.S. national

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2: 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This was SportsCenter. It's presented by Gusto. The episode he did this week is with Craig Kilborn, and it's really good. People forget sometimes Kilborn was on SportsCenter because he was the original host of The Daily Show before Jon Stewart took over. I remember when he left Bristol to go there, and

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2: Well, Emmett, everybody in the NBA is a little sick of waiting for LeBron James to make a decision. So much so, a couple of ex-teammates threw down over it yesterday, I think, in Las Vegas. Maybe it had to do with something else. Bam Adebayo and Tyler Hero, one of the great WWE matches of the 2026 season. I'm Aaron Goldhammer. He's Emmett Golden. What's up, everybody? Good morning. Here we go. 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Emmett, we were waiting for news involving the Miami Heat yesterday.
3: Yeah.
2: But it was not ESPN's Shams Charania telling us that former teammates Bam Adebayo, Tyler Hero, getting into a physical altercation in a Las Vegas hotel gym.
3: Yeah, I didn't have that on my bingo card. And all of a sudden, you know, Shams is like Al Bernstein or something like that. You know, he's part of the fight game now.

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1: And 12 years ago today was the most memorable day of my illustrious broadcast career, if you want to know the truth. 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And E, I am ready to tell LeBron what Pete in Missouri told us earlier on this show.
2: Which, he threw up the bird. I took his ass outside and beat the shit out of him.
1: Okay. LeBron, come on. Decide, dude. Like, don't tell me you don't know what you're doing. Emmett and I are on the front lines of this.
3: Yes.
1: And I keep not having a beer at night because I keep worrying that we're going to get called in to do breaking news coverage for our team at ESPN Cleveland. And he keeps not deciding over. Emmett, is it going to be October and we're still sitting here wondering where LeBron is playing for 2026?
3: For the longest, I expected this to come down next week. I don't even believe that anymore, because every time I hear Rich Paul talk, LeBron's agent, it's like, I don't know. I don't know what he knows, and we don't know what anybody knows. And now it just feels like this is going to drag out for another week or two.
1: Okay, the biggest cap of the week, the worst take of the week, in my opinion, which we'll get to, and we always do.
3: That's right.
1: Coming up at 12:45 Eastern on this show. But for Rich Paul to say LeBron's not milking it, Emmett, come on. No one has. The only thing LeBron is better at than basketball is milking it. He's the greatest milking it athlete in the history of our times. LeBron's not milking it.

I'm Marty Hausberger. Wimbledon women's final, Linda Noskova, was on the verge of taking the championship.